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Kalimoka Kulida, and by the talent. Trina, munyikiriza na nyenge ende nyumirwe. 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I love you. Bye bye.

0: In the past, I've been polite, but now, as president of Uganda and chairman of the NRM, I will be very rough. So therefore, I don't want to hear that there is poverty in a homestead which has not accessed this money if they have the land. I demand this. And anybody who is a minister, if I come to your area and I find that you have not land, I will sack you.
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1: message of hope, change, restoration, and wealth creation to the people of Biende, Busoga, and Uganda at large. For that, I remain deeply grateful. As we celebrate 64 years of independence, let us honor our heroes and heroes.

0: months, completing the work they began, and most importantly, supported the president in the ongoing fight to completely stop corruption. Let us also pray that the Almighty God continues to grant President Museveni strength, wisdom, and many more productive years to contribute to Uganda's transformation. As Hezekiah received additional years after prayer in Isaiah chapter 38, verse 5, we pray that God grants our dear president 18 and more productive years to serve the nation and pursue the unfinished mission of Uganda's liberation.
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2: minister. You need to fix Hoima hospital. The president and everyone has been watching Hoima Hospital. All complaints are from Hoima Hospital. Amongst all our referral hospitals, the problem is Hoima Hospital. So your commissioner, your pastor called Buaga, Buaga, whoever he is, he doesn't deserve to be here. If he's very good, take him to another hospital. How come I don't get this problem in Kamaru? In Buinga, I don't get this problem. Yes. I don't get this problem in Imbarara, I don't get it in Kamarole. Why is it in Hoima? So when are you fixing? Amuyo. Omiskwa iganga ijo no mumtwali iganga bara mutere ya basoma. Akoro gwa ijo. So now I've called the Commissioner Mugai to coordinate with the hospital administration, because I'm at the hospital, there is no one here. There is no single doctor at the facility. So for them, I think when it is independence, they also celebrate independence.
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1: Person who with exceptional courage, the Nobel Peace Prize for 2026 goes to a person who with exceptional courage and integrity has led the way towards a more comprehensive global legal order. This year's laureate has been instrumental in ensuring that war crimes, crimes against humanity, and genocide are prosecuted. The Norwegian Nobel Committee has decided to award the Nobel Peace Prize for 2026 to Navathanam Navi Pillai for her efforts to promote peace and international law. Navi Pillai's commitment to universal legal principles and her firm moral compass are constants in a long career.
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4: 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How about arts and sciences? 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

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Then we took again mpiro gwa bakazi ogusobo erega kuba ni gusambibwa, that was yesterday iwe anyakura radio. 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It is a double header at Hamze Stadium na Kifubo, and to the team ya bagezi baitu aba timeni ya bagenzi baita ba Entebbe UPPC baje kubani basamba timeni ya bagenzi baita ba Police FC that is saha 10 nemu then timu ya bagenzi baita ba URA baje kubani basamba timu ya KCCM. 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

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I know many of those things here but Kitara baje kuwa ni wasamba Kataka. Let's wait and see. 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

0: 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So for you, what you do, you go and determine the for results. You know, tero muntu wawe ebisiga ile byabo beso ting mbala city baje kuba ni basamba blacks power that be bilobyo kwezi 10 kimo on Sunday. Then Vipers baje kuba ni basamba maroons on Sunday saha 2 St Mary's Stadium kitende bilobyo kwezi 13 rugazi babungise team ya Blue FC ntunga saze basambe KCCA, that is Police Arena. 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

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We know there is another game ahead of us and we therefore need to be at our best in the next game. 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
1: 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Look at you, Kerebu Kerebu Kerebu Kerebu Kitara Institute of Commerce. 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
1: Check 1, 2. Testing 1, 2, strike your pen. Live 1, 2. Check 1, 2. Testing microphone 1, 2, strike your pen. Live. Karen, are you getting us loud and clear? Check 1, 2, Karen, talk to us. We are live on flight, the playground, live on flight.
2: Yes, Godwin.
1: Check 1, 2, ladies and gentlemen, 8, 9, 9, strike your pen on solar cup. I'm going to ask you another man, you. Testing 1, 2, signal, Karen, talk to us. Karen, about 7 minutes to life.
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I'm going to go to the world. I'm going to go to the world. I'm going to go to the world. I'm going to go to the world.

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Some of the top of me is good. So number 11 on with the sector. Not to the kill pass. I'm a boda boda. 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But some people demo. But some demo quarter. 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Do not let. 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I'm a boda boda. 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I got a kind of mind. 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I'm a boda boda. I'm a boda boda. Yes, two or three months ago. Not some of the minimum amount. That's when the police are coming up with a potential of 10 wangas. Very one of the two near Tuna. So not in an obstacle of mine. I'm going to kill a goalkeeper. Who have a second of a year. I have a boy that's a Mohammed. I don't know.

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0: right here person where you have a sense of a gamma jk angel event to be a technical day by younger younger is a train of a team in a strong night of a team in a more ali iso I'm getting better for in a gamma team about it I'm a team made a good in a team bora about the board and the quarter to we have a subject to the steward so what you know they talk to a phone in a still a council dealing now I'm going to do the ramazani mark up by a time sit us on the mark baba ina mamute ile ngaita ya first ile pori ya gamba tosikeza tosikeza tosikeza Bagama tosikeza baba boda boda wewe ni yellow 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
1: This is football. 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
2: 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We have a friend who has selected by the one song. We are live. It's a free kick. We have a one who has selected by the MP one song. Thank you very much. And Isaac Ademar. Send number 12. We want to make a goal of one second team. Isaac Ademar. After that, a free kick. We have a free kick. We have a free kick. We have a free kick. We have a free kick. We have a free kick. We have a free kick. We have a free kick. We have a free kick. 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

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So therefore, I don't want to hear that there is poverty in a homestead which has not accessed this money if they have the land. I demand this. And anybody who is a minister, if I come to your area and I find that you have not done it, I will sack you. 89.

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3: 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Sitting on people's plans is a problem. You are failing involvement. 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The Secretary of Service Commission should be interdicted. If she's a human resource manager or principal, she should be interdicted with immediate effect. The Chairman of the Service Commission, which carried out that exercise, should be investigated. Has he returned?
4: Yeah, it's signed. It's now on you. He retired. The term ended.
3: He has returned.
4: Yeah.
3: But the Secretary is still in.
4: The Secretary is
3: in. She should go out.
4: The Secretary, now I have the new Secretary. But the one who was acting by then is still around.
3: So that one should be charged. Tedics and charged. The new one we have excusing that person.
5: Omugonuwe mama wa mnyoro. 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

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Kindly share the above information with other concerned individuals. Thank you. Announced by management of Premier Secondary School, who have informed all their esteemed parents, guardians, and well wishers that this Sunday, 11th October 2026, shall be a general academic visitation day starting at 9 a.m. to 5 p.m. And those parents or guardians of Premier Secondary School, you're reminded to clear all your children's dues or school fees to avoid inconveniences. 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
6: No one can accuse a Ugandan football fan for taking things lightly. 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The WhatsApp debates that start on Friday and end on Monday. 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
0: 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Fred R. Agambile is independent until weekend ends. 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

0: 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Avala TikTok, we want to really thank you. Promise Amo, Tiki, Zerazman Singh, Nelisha, I can see Aneko, Omara, Ambrose, Mama Aaron, Alex Deno, Denoxa, Nakaiza, Sharon, Nabengi, very, very many ladies and gentlemen. Akazino kasaban tukatira. Some of your messages. Akiza Rosman sa TikTok ni hondi ba inange no tekanzage simia platforming kwa gala from Jack Chameleon. We shall definitely play it. And then this one says Alex Denix, so play for me. And Ibiza from Vega Boys, thank you. Kale, we shall look into it. Mama Aaron, just here watching from Rusembe 1. Mama Aaron, thank you so much. And then Wells, KCTV Online, Media Hello, Civic, Zoima, Philip Jemuka, King Jojo Tankata, thank you. Ochak, I think, and so many. Okay, play for me kwa gara Jose Kale Anelisha Kale, thank you so much. Nanyona Aminyakuli Kanjuka Samuel, thank you so much, ladies and gentlemen. Bye Zabem 89.9. 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
0: 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Good evening, presenters. Welcome to Chako Mara. Thank you. Maybe some of your messages. 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Some of your messages here. Okay, I think these are a few of your messages. 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
0: No one can accuse a Ugandan football fan for taking things lightly. The jazz is worn all week. The WhatsApp debates that start on Friday and end on Monday. We are up for the 11 p.m. kickoffs and have celebrations that shake the whole neighborhood. 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
1: 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So, tukagi dedicating reggae. 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
0: reggae
1: Friday,
0: G. Yeah, man. Yeah, man. Yeah, man. Yeah,
1: man. Yeah, man. No, guys, of course,
0: you know. Yeah,
1: you know, you know, you white collar job. Muni magu kwenye kazi amuni makuruga saa hivi mpaka saa hizi hizi. By the way, Friday kitu kaka sana to dedicating ile reggae. And of course 99.5 FM. But of course professionally I'm a graphic designer and a marketeer. But music lucky zero wise yo.
0: Okay. 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
1: Ngoko muzo mu video kokora.
0: Like ngo mugamba, I love traveling. So now he loves doing what?
1: He loves to carry music. 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
0: Hey,
1: swimming,
0: hey.
1: Reading books.
0: Hey.
1: I think for me my hobby is one. I love scratching for you guys.
0: Hey.
1: Yeah.
0: Let it say gentlemen. I think to makarakata mpaka nyingia kwa till kesho. Na wewe sogenda kwa simba muziki mwingi tingu ni rali aliyo. Otherwise hapa ndio mlie baito, I don't think italia kwa sababu there is. Maybe aba TikTok ninyi tukaenda kubongao. Aba TikTok. 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When I come back, I go to hurry. Aba lia TikTok. Let me le kambaze ndole mregistanu ndole those are present. Plandikadama, thank you. Then I can actually say I want to see CEO Platinum Driving School. Pauline Tuesday, thank you so much for being a parent partial. Okay. Thank you so much, Pauline. Then on the Raha Vital Digital Center. Thank you so much, Naiwe. All of them from Kagadi. Vital Digital Center. I never believe. No. I complete that one on KBS FM. Vital Digital Center. Nai Vito. I will have no care. Correct. What are you doing? What are you still doing? Then Alex Kiza 95. Thank you so much, Alex 9 Kiza 95. Then to Nehome, Friday Elijah Bro. Then after Friday Elijah Bro, we have Peterson Kato. Peterson, and then we have Kato. Nabandi Bangim. No Mugisa Shoot, thank you. Wumal Naiweng. Webale Munom, ladies and gentlemen. So Mulibangim, no. Ladies and gentlemen, kandi tugenda kuongera kubakarakata iyo endongo. Tugenda kuongera kubakarakata iyo endongo. Then turasangwa nitoka. You want a song? Kali, abagonzo obuzina bwanyu, please drop there your messages. Tuwe na kizi bukio na tugenda kubakarakata endongo. Please drop there your messages. 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Ninyo Uncle Civic, I think let's go into musical break, tuwangiro muziki, niko tulibate atara kutereba nza. Teri agamba yo, ladies and gentlemen. Bahati wa Pakia, virtually seen you. Naiwen Kurozire, thank you. Naikuba Kali. Mmm. Mr. Obi, please come over here. Tulolenko kutugenda kwa saka nye kini. Tulolenko kutugenda kwa saka nye kini tukino, ladies and gentlemen. Otherwise, Ambaba zikoreti, I can see you kapapi boys. Kapapi boys, naiwe bale, thank you for the likes. Nabandi, you're very, very many.